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Ya, yes, itu dia teman berdua I Lead Not Cute Anymore yang berhasil jadi jawara di Chapter 2 Hitlist The Weekly Top 20 Countdown. 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